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What I'm trying to say is that

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1: Prince Kiss. Go Mornings with Ty. Happy Thursday. So I want to get the show started off today talking about what do you bring to group dinners, because we've got Thanksgiving coming up this weekend. And my wife and I still aren't 100% sure on what exactly we're going to bring to my mom's. We got told we can just bring dessert, but that is still a lot of different options to choose from. So when you're going to a potluck style dinner, what do you like bringing? What is the thing you bring to maybe brag about your cooking skills? Tell me by emailing tmatheson@vistaradio.ca, and we'll talk about those answers as we go through the hour listening to some Crisscross along with the Spice Girls and the Bare Naked Ladies. Here's Cresha Turner, Don't Call Me Baby, on Go FM.

I'm Justin Goulet. Tomorrow is the last day for voters in Yellowknife to register or update their registration on the voters list for the upcoming 2026 municipal election. Voters can check their registration status and ensure their information is up to date on the elections NWT website. To be eligible to vote in the election, one must be a Canadian citizen who is at least 18 years old and has lived in Yellowknife for at least 1 year prior to the election. Voters who miss this deadline will still be able to register at voting stations on election.

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4: Mostly cloudy and Yellowknife for your Thursday with a 30% chance of showers or flurries, high at just 4 degrees. Tonight, partly cloudy, low dropping to minus 2. Tomorrow, mix of sun and cloud with a high of plus 2. Then on Saturday, sun and cloud with a high of 4. In Hay River, there's a 30% chance of rain with a high going up to 6 and clouds. Tonight, 30% chance of more showers, low dropping to 2. Tomorrow, 30% chance of rain with a high of 4. And then on Saturday, mix of sun and cloud with a high of 5.
3: 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Here's a one-hit wonder on Go FM.

released back in 1992, Crisscross Jump, Go Mornings with Ty. So with Thanksgiving coming up this weekend, I'm wondering, what do you always bring to potlucks? Joan emails me and says if she's going to Thanksgiving dinner, 9 times out of 10, she's supplying the turkey if she's not hosting the dinner herself. Thanks for emailing in, Joan. Kudos to you for supplying the turkey. I've been to a lot of Thanksgiving dinners over my life, but I've not yet supplied the turkey, and I know one of these days I'm going to be in charge of the turkey, and I'm just hoping I don't mess it up. What do you bring to Thanksgiving dinner, or what's your go-to thing to bring to potluck? Tell me by emailing tmatheson@vistaradio.ca, just like Joan did. Kygo and Whitney Houston, Higher Love on GoFM.

Money Part 1, Jellystone. Go Mornings with Ty. So this hour we're talking about what do you bring to Thanksgiving dinner or just potlucks in general, because we've got Thanksgiving coming up this weekend and my wife and I are in charge of bringing dessert and we're not really sure what to bring. There's of course the classic Thanksgiving pie, but my wife makes a very tasty dessert trifle and I really would love to bring that to dinner, mainly because I want to eat some of it. So what do you bring to Thanksgiving dinner or just to potlucks in general? We've got an answer here from Nick who says, I'm not the most culinary gifted, so I always bring just extra paper plates and some utensils, and then I usually drop by a convenience store and grab some ice, because ice is always needed at gatherings like this. You never seem to have enough. Thanks for emailing in your answer, and kudos to you, Nick, for bringing ice. I always mean to grab some on my way to potlucks, but I never seem to remember. So what do you bring to potlucks or to Thanksgiving dinner? Tell me by emailing tmatheson@vistaradio.ca. Owl City, Fireflies on GoFM.

0: I'm Justin Goulet. NTHSSA is alerting Yellowknife residents that Yellowknife Public Health is moving to a new location. There will be a temporary disruption to services at the Jan Sterling Building tomorrow from 1 p.m. to 5 p.m. During this time, in-person services normally offered at that location will be unavailable. Yellowknife Public Health will be located at the YK Center East Building beginning on October 13th. This is the same location that currently hosts primary care and laboratory services. NTHSSA hopes that by bringing these services together, they can create a more centralized health center for Yellowknife residents.
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The Spice Girls say you'll be there. Go Mornings with Ty. With Thanksgiving coming up this weekend, my wife and I have been tasked to bring dessert to my mom's Thanksgiving dinner, and we're struggling to figure out what dessert we should bring. So what do you normally bring to Thanksgiving dinners or just to potlucks in general? We've got an answer here from Tom, who says, I don't bring this to Thanksgiving dinner, but whenever my friends are having a potluck or just a get-together, I always bring chips because I never feel like there's enough chips at these gatherings, but maybe that's because I'm a very snacky person and I end up eating a lot of these chips. Thanks for sending in your answer, Tom. Well, it's nice that if you're the one eating a lot of chips, you're also the one supplying them. Tell me what you bring to the potluck by emailing tmatheson@vistaradio.ca. Virginia to Vegas, lights out on GoFM.

0: I'm Justin Goulet. Following an investigation, the Territorial Crime Reduction Unit, with assistance from Inuvik RCMP, executed two Controlled Drugs and Substances Act search warrants in Inuvik last Saturday. Officials say the searches resulted in the seizure of $6,000 in cash, mobile devices, a firearm, and drug paraphernalia. Five suspects were arrested over the course of the searches, with four later being released without charge, and the final suspect, who was also under an outstanding warrant from BC, being charged. They've been remanded into custody.
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It's all been done. The Bare Naked Ladies. Go mornings with Ty. During this first hour of the show, I'm curious, what do you bring to potlucks? Because with Thanksgiving coming up this weekend, my mom has asked my wife and I to bring dessert, but we're trying to figure out what dessert we're going to bring. And it looks like Sasha's been in a similar situation. She emails in and says, last Thanksgiving, I was also tasked with bringing dessert, and I wasn't sure what to bring because everybody's got a different favorite pie. So I decided to bring a pumpkin and an apple pie because I feel like both of those are really big crowd pleasers. And then I went to the store and I grabbed some chocolate cake for the younger kids that I know might not be huge fans of pie. Thanks for sending in your answer. That's smart to get both pie and cake. That way, everybody's going to be happy with something. So what's the thing that you always bring to a potluck or a Thanksgiving dinner? Tell me by emailing team@vistaradio.ca. Tayo Cruz, higher on Go.

Aaliyah, Try Again. Go mornings with Ty. On the second hour of the show, we're going to continue a discussion that got started last hour. What is the thing that you always bring to Thanksgiving dinner or potlucks? And what is the thing that when you see it at the potluck, you know you're going to be getting seconds or even thirds of it? Tell me the answer to those questions by emailing tmatheson@vistaradio.ca. Before 8 o'clock, you'll hear some Estero along with Lou Bega. Right now, here's Tonic, If You Could Only See, on Go.

0: I'm Justin Goulet. The candidates for City Council in the upcoming 2026 Yellowknife Municipal election gathered on Tuesday for a forum to discuss what their priorities would be on the council. All but one of the candidates were present at the forum, where they answered questions submitted by voters covering topics like the city's upcoming budget and homelessness in the downtown area. The election will be held on October 19th. Information about polling locations as well as profiles for each of the candidates is available on the City of Yellowknife website.
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2: Mostly cloudy and yellow night for your Thursday with a 30% chance of showers or flurries, high at just 4 degrees. Tonight, partly cloudy, low dropping to minus 2. Tomorrow, mix of sun and cloud with a high of plus 2. Then on Saturday, sun and cloud with a high of 4. In Hay River, there's a 30% chance of rain with a high going up to 6 and clouds. Tonight, 30% chance of more showers, low dropping to 2. Tomorrow, 30% chance of rain with a high of 4. And then on Saturday, mix of sun and cloud with a high of 5.
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7: Yo, remember back?

Doo-wop, that thing, Lauryn Hill, Go Mornings with Ty. So what do you like bringing to Thanksgiving dinner? We were talking about this last hour, so I hopped on the internet to see what the internet says some of the most popular items to bring to Thanksgiving dinner are. So at the top of the list, we've got some sides here, like green bean casserole. I've personally never been a fan of that at Thanksgiving dinner, but I know there are people that are fans of it.

sauce in brackets here are homemade. I get that people like stuff homemade, but I've met more people that like the canned cranberry sauce than homemade. And then we've got garlic and herb pull-apart bread. I would love to see that at any potluck, not just Thanksgiving. Like, if you're coming to a potluck at my place and you tell me you're bringing pull-apart garlic bread, you're getting re-invited every single time. So what do you love bringing to potlucks, and what is the thing you are definitely grabbing seconds or thirds of when you see it at the potluck or at Thanksgiving? Tell me by emailing tmatheson@vistaradio.ca. Zara Larson, Midnight Sun on GoFM.

0: released back in 1999, Sky Love Song, Go Mornings with Ty. What is the thing that you always grab seconds or thirds of it when you see it at the potluck or Thanksgiving dinner? We have an answer here from Stacy, who says that she is a huge fan of dinner rolls, so she is always grabbing seconds of those. And she admits she definitely could not eat as many dinner rolls so she could save room for other stuff. But there's just something about a warm bread with butter on it that is like one of her favorite things in the world. Thanks for sending in your answer. You and my mom definitely on similar wavelengths. The dinner rolls are always what she grabs seconds of first. What are you grabbing seconds of first when you're at Thanksgiving dinner this weekend? Tell me by emailing tmatheson@vistaradio.ca. Cake by the Ocean Dance, coming up after the break on Go.
1: 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Voters who miss this deadline will still be able to register at voting stations on election day.
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Go mornings with Ty. So what are you grabbing seconds or thirds of at Thanksgiving dinner every single time? We started talking about this because I was also curious, what do you like bringing to Thanksgiving dinner? And sometimes things look so good at the dinner table, you just can't help but get two or three more helpings of it. So we've got an answer here from Zach, who says his favorite thing to get seconds or thirds of at Thanksgiving dinner is definitely pumpkin pie. He says here he does try hard not to get too big a slices because he knows if he got as big a slices as he wanted, there would not be a whole lot of pie left for everybody else. Thanks for emailing in your answer, Zach. What do you love getting seconds or thirds of at Thanksgiving dinner? Tell me your answer by emailing tmatheson@vistaradio.ca. Paula Cole, I Don't Want to Wait on GoFM. So open

0: I'm Justin Goulet. NTHSSA is alerting Yellowknife residents that Yellowknife Public Health is moving to a new location. There will be a temporary disruption to services at the Jan Sterling Building tomorrow from 1 p.m. to 5 p.m. During this time, in-person services normally offered at that location will be unavailable. Yellowknife Public Health will be located at the YK Center East Building beginning on October 13th. This is the same location that currently hosts primary care and laboratory services. NTHSSA hopes that by bringing these services together, they can create a more centralized health center for Yellowknife residents.
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replace the 1999 Lou Bega Mambo number 5. Go mornings with Ty. We've got time to get to one more answer to the question of what are you always grabbing seconds of at the Thanksgiving dinner table? And we're talking about this because earlier in the show, I was curious, what do you bring to the Thanksgiving dinner or just to potlucks in general? And then we started talking about that thing that you always grab seconds of because sometimes there are things at the Thanksgiving dinner table that look too tasty to just have one helping of. Harley emails me and says he is always getting a second or third helping of stuffing. It helps that his girlfriend does not like stuffing at all, so he just basically eats whatever portion she would have ate at the Thanksgiving dinner. Thanks so much for sending in your answer, buddy. Here's Feist, 1, 2, 3, 4 on Go FM.

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Mariah Carey, Heartbreaker, featuring Jay-Z. Go Mornings with Ty. So when you were a kid growing up, what would you do during a sick day? And for you parents out there, how does your day change when one of your kids is homesick from school? We're talking about this because my buddy has told me that his son has been homesick from school a couple of days already this week, so he's had to use up some sick days to stay home and take care of him. Email your answers to tmatheson@vistaradio.ca, and before 9 o'clock, we'll chat about some of them, and we'll also listen to your smile of the day while we jam out to some Tom Cochran and Everything But the Girl. And right now, The Weeknd, Blinding Lights on Go FM.

0: I'm Justin Goulet. Following an investigation, the Territorial Crime Reduction Unit, with assistance from Inuvik RCMP, executed two Controlled Drugs and Substances Act search warrants in Inuvik last Saturday. Officials say the searches resulted in the seizure of $6,000 in cash, mobile devices, a firearm, and drug paraphernalia. Five suspects were arrested over the course of the searches, with four later being released without charge, and the final suspect, who is also under an outstanding warrant from BC, being charged. They've been remanded into custody.
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Gym Class Heroes, The Fighter, featuring Ryan Tedder. Go mornings with Ty. So my buddy told me he's had to use up a sick day this week because his son's been homesick from school for a couple of days, and he needed to use a sick day yesterday to stay home and take care of him. Justin emails in and says when he was homesick from school, he would just put on the game show channel and just watch that until 3 o'clock, and then he would call up his buddy and ask what did he miss at school that day. Thanks so much for emailing in, buddy. I feel like everybody has those shows or that one channel that they would always watch when they were homesick. Now I just think a kid would put on their preferred streaming service and watch that. What would you do when you were homesick from school growing up? And if you're a parent, how does your day change when your kid's homesick from school? Answer by emailing tmatheson@vistaradio.ca. Charlie Puth, We Don't Talk Anymore, featuring Selena Gomez on Go. We don't

0: I'm Justin Goulet. The candidates for City Council in the upcoming 2026 Yellowknife Municipal election gathered on Tuesday for a forum to discuss what their priorities would be on the council. All but one of the candidates were present at the forum, where they answered questions submitted by voters covering topics like the city's upcoming budget and homelessness in the downtown area. The election will be held on October 19th. Information about polling locations as well as profiles for each of the candidates is available on the City of Yellowknife website.
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0: Missing everything but the girl. Go mornings with Ty. It's that time of the morning where we listen to a stand-up clip for our smile of the day. I picked today's stand-up clip since we're talking about what you would do when you were homesick from school as a kid, or how your day changes when your kid's homesick from school if you're a parent. Here's Dustin Nickerson talking about just how hard it was to get sent home from school when you were sick as a kid.
1: It used to be very hard to get sent home from school. When I was a kid, to get home, sent home from school, you would have to puke a second time. Like, if you puke once, I'm like, that's a fluke. That happens. That happens. That happens to the best of us, you know? It's kind of hot outside, you know? Just put some ice on that. You'll be all right.
0: If you want to help me pick the stand-up comedian we hear on The Smile of the Day, just email a stand-up clip to tmatheson@vistaradio.ca. 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

0: I'm Justin Goulet. Tomorrow is the last day for voters in Yellowknife to register or update their registration on the voters list for the upcoming 2026 municipal election. Voters can check their registration status and ensure their information is up to date on the Elections NWT website. To be eligible to vote in the election, one must be a Canadian citizen who is at least 18 years old and has lived in Yellowknife for at least 1 year prior to the election. Voters who miss this deadline will still be able to register at voting stations on election day.
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Alanis Morissette, you learn Go Mornings with Ty. So what would you do with yourself when you were homesick from school as a kid? And if you're a parent, how does your day change when you're a kid sick home from school? We're talking about this because my buddy told me he had to use a sick day yesterday because his son has been homesick from school for a couple of days. We've got an email here from Jeremy that says when he was sick as a kid growing up, he would take this as an opportunity to play more of his SNES, and eventually his mom got wise that he would do this every time he would take a sick day. So eventually she told him if he was feeling good enough to play his game system, then he's good enough to go to school. And he says here this led him to still playing his SNES, just with the volume way down so his mom couldn't hear it from downstairs. Thanks for your answer, buddy. Tell me how you would spend your sick days as a kid and how your day changes now if you're a parent and your kid's sick home from school. Tell me by emailing tmatheson@vistaradio.ca. Country Grammar, Nelly on GoFM.

The Black Eyed Peas, Where Is The Love? Go Mornings with Ty. So on this last hour of the show, I want to continue a discussion that got started last hour. How would you spend your sick days as a kid? And if you're a parent, how does your day change when your kid is sick home from school? Email your answers to teamatheson@vistaradio.ca. And before 10 o'clock, you'll hear about a news story that can be found at mynorthnow.com. And we'll listen to some magic, the Red Hot Chili Peppers, and right now, Roxette, Joyride on Go. Hello.

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1: Dwayne Simmons, realtor with Century 21 since 2017. I've been a Yellowknifer for almost 18 years. I play a lot of golf. I've been involved in lots of different sports over the years, but for the most part, that's mainly what I do with my spare time right now. I was born and raised in Conception Bay, South Newfoundland. Working there when I was 22, I was in upper management making $29,000 a year. Wasn't really the life that I wanted. Met my wife and we had our first child together. I also have a stepson. It just so happened that a friend of mine, we were at a wedding one night, he just kind of said, I got family in Yellowknife. If you're looking for opportunity, there's good opportunities there. And essentially, by the time we were done breakfast, our mind was made up that we were moving to Yellowknife. And a month later, we left Conception Bay South, my family, his family. We had first month's rent paid on an apartment that we were sharing with four adults and five kids. We drove across the island, both of us together, and didn't even have jobs lined up. I had $3,000 in my pocket and first month's rent paid. By the time we got here, rent was due in 3 weeks, and we had to get out there and essentially find jobs and make it work. When I first moved here, there was like 3,500 Newfoundlanders apparently at the time. There was even a Newfoundlander association. When we moved here, it really did feel like home because we had so many Newfoundlanders around us. This place really grew on me and it's got an amazing sense of community and it's so much support in Yellowknife, I must say. Well, I've met some really quality people. Since I've moved here, a lot of my family followed me. My sister moved here, my brother moved here, my mom moved here, my dad moved here. He's passed now, but essentially I have all my immediate family up here and they all followed me. That's also helped kind of keep me here.
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6: Mostly cloudy in Yellowknife for your Thursday with a 30% chance of showers or flurries, high at just 4 degrees. Tonight, partly cloudy, low dropping to minus 2. Tomorrow, mix of sun and cloud with a high of plus 2. Then on Saturday, sun and cloud with a high of 4. In Hay River, there's a 30% chance of rain with a high going up to 6 and clouds. Tonight, 30% chance of more showers, low dropping to 2. Tomorrow, 30% chance of rain with a high of 4. And then on Saturday, mix of sun and cloud with a high of 5.
0: The coffee's brewing. Coffee. Tyler's on air. And Feel Good Pops ready to roll. That's a solid start to the morning. Go Mornings with Tyler.

Charmed Life, Third Eye Blind, Go Mornings with Ty. So I was asking you last hour, when you were a kid and homesick from school, what would you get up to? And if you're a parent, how does your day change when one of your kids is homesick from school? Because my buddy had to use a sick day yesterday when his kid was homesick. I got an answer here from Katie that says, when one of my kids is homesick, I go full nurse mode. I take a sick day from work and I just stay home and make sure they're okay. They probably don't like how much of a helicopter parent I become when they're sick, but I just have to make sure that they feel better. That sounds a lot like what my mom would do when I was homesick from school. What do you do if you're a parent and your kid takes a sick day and they're stuck at home? Tell me by emailing tmatheson@vistaradio.ca, or you can just tell me what you did with your sick days as a kid. Here's Ariana Grande, Hate That I Made You Love Me on Go FM.

0: McLaughlin, Sweet Surrender, Go Mornings with Ty. So I was curious, when you were a kid, how would you spend your sick days? And if you're a parent, how does your day change when one of your kids is homesick from school? We're talking about this because my buddy had to use one of his sick days yesterday when his son was homesick from school. Mackenzie emails me and says, when I was a kid, I never liked taking sick days because my dad would never leave me alone. He worked from home, so whenever I was homesick, he would check in on me like every 10 minutes, making sure I was all right, seeing if I needed anything. And by the end of the day, I was always so sick of him asking. I just wanted to go back to school tomorrow so I wouldn't have to deal with him. Thanks for your answer, Mackenzie. I'm sure your dad was doing this out of the kindness of his heart, but I do bet after like the 8th or 9th time he asked if you need anything, it was probably getting pretty annoying. So how would your day change when you took a sick day as a kid? And how is your day changing now if you're a parent and your kid is homesick from school? Tell me by emailing tmatheson@vistaradio.ca. Coming up after the break, CNC Music Factory, things that make you go, on GoFM.
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0: things that make you go,
1: CNC Music Factory, things that make you go, Go Mornings with Ty. This tune was released all the way back in 1991. Over the last little bit, we've been talking about how would you spend your sick days as a kid growing up, and how does your day change when one of your kids is homesick from school if you're a parent? I want to take a break from reading those listener answers to look online to see what the internet says some of the most popular ways to spend a sick day are. Not a surprise, number one is rest and recover. I love taking a nice sick day nap. And then number two is binge watching TV shows or movies. Yeah, I definitely do a lot of those first two things when I take a sick day. And then we get to reading or listening to audiobooks and then playing video games. Yeah, I think all of those are things that I do on my sick day. Maybe not read books as much, but I definitely do play video games. And that's probably all that I did when I was a kid and I took a sick day. What is your favorite thing to do when you're too sick to go to work and you're just stuck at home? Tell me by emailing tmatheson@vistaradio.ca. Harry Styles, As It Was on Go FM.

0: Magic? No way, no. Go Mornings with Ty. Here's a news story that you can find at MyNorthNow.com. So the government of the Northwest Territories has announced that they will be relaunching the Northwest Territories Producers Incentive Program to provide more support for people developing film, television, and digital media projects in the NWT. The program, administered through the Northwest Territories Film Commission, incorporates feedback and evaluations of the former Producers Incentive Pilot Program, hoping to address rising production costs and improve the competitiveness of the NWT's film and media sector. The initial pilot program ran for 3 years beginning back in 2021 and supported over 20 projects through its lifespan. The relaunch project will be funded at $200,000 annually. Applications for the program will begin on the 1st of April and will end on February 1st each year, subject to available funding. You can read this whole story and check out lots more incredible stuff at MyNorthNow.com. Coming up after the break, Nelly Furtado, Say It Right on Go FM.
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Nelly Furtado, Say It Right, Go Mornings with Ty. We're almost at the end of the show today, but we still have time to get to one more answer to the question of how would you spend your sick days as a kid? And this is getting talked about because my buddy's kid has taken a couple of sick days this week, and it got me thinking about all the different things that I would do as a kid growing up when I was homesick from school. I say all the different things. The main thing was just playing video games, and I guess the other things would be maybe taking the occasional nap or just seeing what's on TV. So I'm curious what you got up to when you took a sick day as a kid. Eric emails me and says whenever he would take a sick day as a kid, he would just walk down the road to his grandparents' house and see what they were up to, and usually most of the day would be spent either helping his grandpa with chores around the house or just getting taken care of by his grandma. That doesn't sound like too bad of a way to spend the day, aside from the chores, unless they're not too physically intensive, then that doesn't sound too bad. Well, that's going to end off things for me today. I'll talk with you more at 6 a.m. tomorrow. Have an awesome rest of your day. Sean Kingston, Fire Burning on Go FM. So

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Hello, it's Carly. Welcome to Thursday. Hard to believe this weekend is Thanksgiving. Then it's Halloween. And then it's going to be Christmas. And then it's already going to be New Year's. And then it's going to be 2027. So crazy to think about that. Taylor Swift right now. I knew it. I knew you on Go.

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3: Mostly cloudy and Yellowknife for your Thursday with a 30% chance of showers or flurries, high at just 4 degrees. Tonight, partly cloudy, low dropping to minus 2. Tomorrow, mix of sun and cloud with a high of plus 2. Then on Saturday, sun and cloud with a high of 4. In Hay River, there's a 30% chance of rain with a high going up to 6 and clouds. Tonight, 30% chance of more showers, low dropping to 2. Tomorrow, 30% chance of rain with a high of 4. And then on Saturday, mix of sun and cloud with a high of 5.
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snap the power on Go FM. It's Carly. Now, I always wonder about this. What happens to somebody's social media after they pass? Apple has come up with something. It's called a legacy contact. It's a feature where you can grant somebody in your life access to your phone after your passing to handle any contacts, subscriptions, or photos. Not to be morbid, but how smart is that? Like, how would you get into somebody's phone if they didn't know your password? Is that possible? And does Facebook, do they know if somebody's passed? They must, right? Anyways, this just takes out the guessing work. Again, it's called legacy contact, and you can get it from Apple.

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Glenn Morrison, goodbye on Go FM. It's Carly. Okay, guys, tomorrow is a very weird day for me. I'm not going to be here. It is my dad's 80th birthday, and you probably don't know me, so you don't know. My dad is my best friend. We have my entire life been so crazy close. We talk about four times a day. I love him so much. He's one of my favorite people, but he's turning 80. That is just mind-blowing to me. I remember like it was yesterday when my dad turned 40. My mom threw him a surprise party, and I remember it. I remember the people that were there. It was in our old house, in our basement. I remember what my dad wore. It was a themed party. And it's just so incredibly crazy to think that he's going to be 80 years old. And he doesn't want to turn 80. I don't think this is a happy time for him. I think deep down he's kind of regretting, or not regretting, but doesn't want tomorrow to happen. But yeah, it's just a weird day. I cannot believe my dad's turning 80. I can't believe those words are coming out of my mouth. So happy birthday to my dad tomorrow. It's Bruno Mars, The Lazy Song.

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Elsewhere, All for One on Go FM. My gosh, people can be such jerks. Burnaby RCMP are investigating after a man smashed the windows of 16 vehicles at Brentwood Mall in the Parkade on Monday evening. He just decided, no rhyme, no reason, just smashed 16 vehicles in a row. They don't know who the guy is. They're trying to figure it out. They have to go through some footage, but hopefully they find the guy. Like, what a jerk. 16 vehicles. Can you imagine just walking back to your car and every single car in the Parkade has a smashed window? Urgh, what a jerk.

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1: 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I am a nurse, social worker, small business owner in Yellowknife Northwest Territories. I do a lot of volunteering in town. I do a lot of work with Food Rescue, Victim Services, and I work alongside the Native Women's Association. I'm as an on-call crisis counselor. I'm always the first one to put my hand up. I originally came from Toronto. I met a boy online. He was working up here, and we did the long distancing for a while. The decision was easy. I just came north to be with him. He was warm, genuine. He epitomized the northern spirit. He was a safe place. He represented what the north was from the very get-go. He taught me lots, and his legacy still continues. After Tim passed away, I had 15 casseroles from all my neighbors. The community just came forward. They supported me like unlike anything else that I've ever experienced. Everybody came together and helped me. I continue to give back. Because of that, I've been in the North 15 years now. I've accomplished more in the 15 years than I ever did in the 45 in which I lived in Toronto. Here, I know my neighbors and I like them. 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Everybody's so genuine. Everybody's open and welcoming here. 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You can get supports. All you need to do is ask. There's always somebody there that wants to help. I choose to stay here.
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4: Mostly cloudy and Yellowknife for your Thursday with a 30% chance of showers or flurries, high at just 4 degrees. Tonight, partly cloudy, low dropping to minus 2. Tomorrow, mix of sun and cloud with a high of plus 2. Then on Saturday, sun and cloud with a high of 4. In Hay River, there's a 30% chance of rain with a high going up to 6 and clouds. Tonight, 30% chance of more showers, low dropping to 2. Tomorrow, 30% chance of rain with a high of 4. And then on Saturday, mix of sun and cloud with a high of 5.
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Well, this would be rather scary. 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Vancouver police say employees at a legitimate local business discovered 328.55 kilograms of cocaine hidden among boxes of t-shirts that they ordered. This is marking the largest cocaine seizure in Vancouver police history. So imagine you just get a package of t-shirts that you're expecting. You're pulling the t-shirts out and you find all that cocaine. It equals $5.8 million. Can you imagine? Ooh. Sarah Hammer right now on Go.

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Well, I could not agree with this more. It's Jordan Knight on GoFM. Vancouver Seawall has been named one of the world's most beautiful cycling routes in the world. And if you have never biked the Seawall, man oh man, are you missing out. It is just absolutely breathtaking.

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1: If you are a Dancing with the Stars fan, you're going to love this. Tickets to the Abbotsford performance go on sale on Tuesday, October 13th at 10 a.m. They say that last year's Dancing with the Stars tour was record-breaking, with sold-out shows across the country, and demand so strong that they had to add extra dates. So you know it's going to be a good show. 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

Oh, Nora, we love you. Don't know why on Go FM. Okay, I bet you didn't know this. I bet you didn't know that about 80% of the world's population has never flown. For most people on Earth, air travel is not a normal part of life and might never be. They say that the aviation industry growth has been driven almost entirely by a small segment of frequent flyers from wealthier countries, with just 1% of people responsible for more than half of all flight emissions. Did you know that? I had no idea. So if you've been on a plane, thank your lucky star.

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Bills, and here's your news on the go. The City of Yellowknife has announced that sewer repair work will be underway today at 846 DeSalt Court, continuing until the work has been completed. DeSalt Court will be closed in the repair area for the duration of the work, with proper signage and traffic control in place. Interruptions to water services are not expected, but may be required for crews to complete the repairs. The city thanks residents for their

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2: Mostly cloudy and Yellowknife for your Thursday with a 30% chance of showers or flurries, high at just 4 degrees. Tonight, partly cloudy, low dropping to minus 2. Tomorrow, mix of sun and cloud with a high of plus 2. Then on Saturday, sun and cloud with a high of 4. In Hay River, there's a 30% chance of rain with a high going up to 6 and clouds. Tonight, 30% chance of more showers, low dropping to 2. Tomorrow, 30% chance of rain with a high of 4. And then on Saturday, mix of sun and cloud with a high of 5.
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He wants to know. It's Joe on Go FM. Hello, it's Carly. Welcome to Thursday. And if you're anything like me and you just loved, absolutely loved the show Hunting Wives, well, they're going to have a season 3 and they're saying it's coming out on November 26th. Such a good show if you've never watched it. I highly recommend watching the first 2 seasons. So then when the 3rd comes, you're kind of up to date. Again, Hunting Wives new season comes out November 26th.

0: Wales, and here's your news on the go. NTHSSA is alerting Yellowknife residents that Yellowknife Public Health is moving to a new location. There will be a temporary disruption to services at the Jan Sterling Building on October 9th from 1 p.m. to 5 p.m. During this time, in-person services normally offered at that location will be unavailable. Yellowknife Public Health will be located at the YK Center East Building beginning on October 13th. This is the same location that currently hosts primary care and laboratory services. NTHSSA hopes that by bringing these services together, they can create a more centralized health center for Yellowknife residents. Vista Radio, Yellowknife.
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really into cold press juicing at GoFM. It's Carly. A few years ago, I saved and I saved and I saved and I treated myself to this juicer. It's called the Nama Juicer. It's really expensive, but it is so incredibly worth it. And every time I juice, I always take the lemon peel off the lemon before I put it in the machine. But I will no longer be doing that because they say that the lemon peel contains 5 to 10 times more antioxidants than the actual juice and delivers stronger detox and immune boosting benefits. So don't throw away the lemon peel. Just blend it up and drink it. Crazier to think that it's better than the actual juice.

0: Daniels, and here's your News on the Go. Following an investigation, the Territorial Crime Reduction Unit, with assistance from Inuvik RCMP, executed two Controlled Drugs and Substances Act search warrants in Inuvik last Saturday. The searches resulted in the seizure of $6,000 in cash, mobile devices, a firearm, and drug paraphernalia. Five suspects were arrested over the course of the searches, with four later being released without charge, and the final suspect, who was under an outstanding warrant from BC, being charged. They have been remanded into custody. Vista Radio, Yellowknife.
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Well, excuse me, Gen Z. Go FM, it's Carly. A generational divide over LOL has been escalating for months, and Gen Z has had enough. They argue that millennials using it at the end of unrelated statements is not humor. It's a nervous tic that makes texts feel passive, aggressive, and hard to read emotionally. Are you kidding me? I LOL everything, but I'm not going to do any more because of you, Gen Z.

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Salt and pepper. On Go FM, it's Carly. I was watching an old interview of Tina Turner. So there was Tina, another woman who I believe was a newscaster, and the interviewer. And the interviewer was asking her, this was quite a few years ago, the interviewer was asking Tina what time she wakes up in the morning. And she said she wakes up at 1 p.m. The other woman woke up at 2 a.m. because she was a newscaster, so that was hilarious. When Tina Turner heard that she woke up at 2 a.m., she said, "You're going to die early." But yeah, she woke up at 1 p.m. Isn't that hilarious to think? Anyways, lucky Tina, I guess. Rest in peace.

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6: Weather on the go.
7: Mostly cloudy in Yellowknife for your Thursday with a 30% chance of showers or flurries, high at just 4 degrees. Tonight, partly cloudy, low dropping to minus 2. Tomorrow, mix of sun and cloud with a high of plus 2. Then on Saturday, sun and cloud with a high of 4. In Hay River, there's a 30% chance of rain with a high going up to 6 and clouds. Tonight, 30% chance of more showers, low dropping to 2. Tomorrow, 30% chance of rain with a high of 4. And then on Saturday, mix of sun and cloud with a high of 5.
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0: This is just so hard and so crazy to read. Go FM, it's Carly. They're saying that Sean Combs, his jail time has been extended. I guess he's been paying inmates thousands of dollars for access to contrabands, including a cell phone, which he's been using to scroll Instagram and then view snaps of his ex-girlfriend. The report also alleged that he has inmates cook and clean for him, and he even has a man who gives him a Chinese-style massage. Like, how is that fair in jail?
1: Let's go.

0: go.
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Hey, obviously I am not a doctor. 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Always consult with your doctor first. But I read this yesterday and I found it so interesting. Apparently a new study says that vitamin C supplements can combat chronic stress and reduce cortisol by up to 40%. My boyfriend deals with horrible cortisol, so I'm going to be going out and buying as much vitamin C as I can. 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

Destiny's Child, Say My Name on Go FM. It's Carly. Time for me to get out of here. I will not be here tomorrow as it is my dad's 80th birthday and I have a whole bunch of family coming in. And then it's Thanksgiving, so we will chat on Tuesday. I would love to wish you and your family and your friends a very, very happy Thanksgiving. And I'm very grateful that you listen to me every day. So happy Thanksgiving and we'll chat on Tuesday.

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Stella Lefty, it's Boston on Go FM. I'm David Hansen. It seems I need to remind people that this weekend is Thanksgiving. Did it sneak up on you too? It totally snuck up on me. So I've had a few conversations today, including with my barber, and he's like, oh yeah. Then he's like, ah, crap, I got to go buy a turkey. I'm the one responsible this year. So if you forgot that this weekend is Thanksgiving, here is your reminder. Because, yeah, I just feel like it's kind of a universal experience this year. It just snuck up on a lot of us.

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1: I came to Yellowknife in 1983 for a summer job. I was working for the Tourism and Parks Department. Then I spent a couple of months in Cambridge Bay. And then I was offered a job by the same department. So I stayed. In late 1985, I started my own company. I'm a landscape architect, so part of my time is spent doing landscape architecture work. I teach piano. I am involved in the Yellowknife Contemporary Dance Collective, and I'm also involved in the BAM Orchestra, where I play flute and piccolo. The combination of an urban environment and the wilderness, I think, is pretty unique. We have a great arts community in Yellowknife. We've got a lot of amenities that people are very surprised how many amenities are available in the city. And yet, very quickly, you can get out hiking, canoeing, being on the land, and that combination is pretty unique, along with the sense of community here. Other places have it, but it's very strong in Yellowknife, the sense of community.
2: J&R Mechanical wishes to advise of a road closure from October 10th from 7 a.m. to 5 p.m. Closure will be on 54th Street from Franklin to 50A Avenue. This area will be closed for crane operations on the roof of Northern United Place. Sidewalk on the Northern United Place side of 54th will be closed as well. Emergency access will be maintained if required. Again, that's October 10th from 7 a.m. to 5 p.m. Thank you for your cooperation.
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4: Mostly cloudy in Yellowknife for your Thursday with a 30% chance of showers or flurries, high at just 4 degrees. Tonight, partly cloudy, low dropping to minus 2. Tomorrow, mix of sun and cloud with a high of plus 2. Then on Saturday, sun and cloud with a high of 4. In Hay River, there's a 30% chance of rain with a high going up to 6 and clouds. Tonight, 30% chance of more showers, low dropping to 2. Tomorrow, 30% chance of rain with a high of 4. And then on Saturday, mix of sun and cloud with a high of 5.
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Go FM with the... Okay, I'm going to be cynical here. Group of 40 to 50-year-old singers singing I'm Just a Kid. But hey, it's a catchy song. Simple Plan.

Titanium, it's on Go FM. I'm David Hansen, and I just wanted to share this really awesome story with you that I came across. Now, this happened back in 2020. This was down in Missouri. But four teenage boys, they noticed a five-year-old girl had been swept into a culvert in Jackson City, and she was struggling not to get swept away by the tide. One of the boys grabbed her wrists. The other three boys grabbed him to make sure he didn't also get swept in, saving her life. And if you're those boys' parents, you must be so proud. But what's cool, too, is five-year-old girl, Kinsley, her parents own a burger restaurant, and in gratitude, they granted those boys free food for life.

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0: Gwen Stefani, cool. It's on Go FM. My hope with maidenplayedincanada.ca is that you're browsing through there, exploring some new music. Maybe you uncover a new band, new favorite music, find out maybe that they're even from right here in our backyard, and then they become big. Isn't that kind of a cool hipster-like feeling when you're a fan of a band before everybody else? You just feel more, I don't know, authentic that way. Go explore some new music at maidenplayedincanada.ca because that's kind of the whole point, is just to foster some local talent here in Canada. And if you are, of course, in a band or you are a musician yourself, go make a profile.
1: Go.
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0: with shoppers. Salesman's like, what up? What's your budget? And I'm like, honestly, I don't know nothing about mopeds. He said,
1: I got the one for you. Follow me.
0: Ooh, it's too real. Chrome down mirror, I don't need a windshield. Banana seat, I can't be on

I love me some Teddy Swims. Mr. Know-It-All, it's on Go FM. This is kind of an interesting idea for a business. So this guy named Calamar White, he started the OCDA. And with his company, he set up a website where people can anonymously complain about their bosses. And then he actually shows up at the office to confront said boss with some of these anonymous complaints. I mean, the guts on this guy, knowing that his job is confrontation. And there's Instagram videos of him doing just that, like setting up meetings, booking conference rooms just to grill these annoying bosses. That is hardcore. If that business existed here in town, would you ever use it?

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2: Weather on the go.
3: Mostly cloudy and yellow night for your Thursday with a 30% chance of showers or flurries, high at just 4 degrees. Tonight, partly cloudy, low dropping to minus 2. Tomorrow, mix of sun and cloud with a high of plus 2. Then on Saturday, sun and cloud with a high of 4. In Hay River, there's a 30% chance of rain with a high going up to 6 and clouds. Tonight, 30% chance of more showers, low dropping to 2. Tomorrow, 30% chance of rain with a high of 4. And then on Saturday, mix of sun and cloud with a high of 5.

Drake Hotline Bling. It's on Go FM. Instagram is officially celebrating its birthday, and they're doing so with posting old logos and page layouts, all that fun stuff. Would you say that Instagram has been a net positive or net negative to our society? I would say initially, I think it's a great thing. Because, like, I found Facebook initially was where you connected with your friends. It stopped being that, more being about pages and memes. So I found Instagram was the more authentic of them, but then I feel like it's kind of lost its direction that way. And maybe that's on us for not posting as much. I know I don't. But I would like to see it become more personalized again.

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1: This is a throwdown, a showdown. Hell no, I can't slow down. It's gonna go.
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3: JR Mechanical wishes to advise of a road closure from October 10th from 7 a.m. to 5 p.m. Closure will be on 54th Street from Franklin to 50A Avenue. This area will be closed for crane operations on the roof of Northern United Place. Sidewalk on the Northern United Place side of 54th will be closed as well. Emergency access will be maintained if required. Again, that's October 10th from 7 a.m. to 5 p.m. Thank you for your cooperation.
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0: John Hook. It's on Go FM. It's funny how we kind of create associations watching sporting events and then having a beer. Like, I know for many people, it's almost Pavlovian. If you're watching a football game, you got to have a beer. But a new survey is pointing out that I guess some people are actually starting to break with tradition. It's only about 1 in 10, but even at tailgate parties, which are a huge thing down at football games, many of them are trying out sober tailgate parties. Many of them crediting weight loss drugs like Ozempic and Wegovy for curbing their craving for alcohol. But interesting that not even just with the younger generation skipping booze, now you got some people being like, do I need to have a beer with my football games? Maybe I don't.
1: Check. Crank.

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1: Wiener Schnitzel.
0: That's what I said. Schnitzel.
1: Schnitzel. Grandma says you both

0: Forest Benny with chicken schnitzel and Black Forest ham. Or the hearty Munich Brekkie Bowl. Scrambled eggs with ranchero hollandaise and bratwurst.
1: Just call it delicious.
0: Ricky's Schnitzel Fest. 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
1: 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It's Jerk.

Enjoy the Mariah Carey songs that aren't about making demands to Santa Claus while they last, because it is coming. It's Go FM. Here's Kesha. Your love is my drug.

Lenny Kravitz, American Woman, it's on GoFM. Hey, I'm David Hanson. Reminder that this weekend is Thanksgiving, and I feel like it did sneak up on a lot of us. Any plans for it? I'm actually flying home to Edmonton, see the folks. I'm also attending a wedding. And the part that I'm possibly looking forward to the most is seeing my brother's dog. My brother has this gorgeous golden lab named Murphy, who is such a good boy. He whines a lot. That's like how he says he's happy to see you. He just whines. But the poor little fellow, who is getting old, he had a tumor in his eye, so he had to lose it. And it sounds like the stitches and the cone of shame have come off. I just want to give him all the belly rubs, tell him what a good boy he is, say sorry for the hardship he's went through. But I do also have an eye patch, and I am going to give it to him.

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1: I'm Alice Daniels, and here's your news on the go. The City of Yellowknife has announced that sewer repair work will be underway today at 846 DeSalt Court, continuing until the work has been completed. DeSalt Court will be closed in the repair area for the duration of the work, with proper signage and traffic control in place. Interruptions to water services are not expected, but may be required for crews to complete the repairs. The city thanks residents for their understanding. Vista Radio, Yellowknife.
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6: Mostly cloudy in Yellowknife for your Thursday with a 30% chance of showers or flurries, high at just 4 degrees. Tonight, partly cloudy, low dropping to -2.

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Haku, Perfect Day. It's on Go FM. Song made famous by Legally Blonde, of course. I am pretty bad at finally getting around to seeing movies. So it was decades later that my girlfriend introduced me to Legally Blonde. Finally saw it. But funny enough, I actually saw the Ella TV show before I saw the movie. And I didn't think I was going to enjoy it, but it's actually so good. It's well written. The main actress, she's super charming. It's got its funny moments. So if you enjoyed the Legally Blonde movie, I think you would enjoy Ella. Heck, you might even enjoy it more. Personally, I thought the show was better than the movie. There, I said it.

0: Daniels, and here's your news on the go. NTHSSA is alerting Yellowknife residents that Yellowknife Public Health is moving to a new location. There will be a temporary disruption to services at the Jan Sterling Building on October 9th from 1 p.m. to 5 p.m. During this time, in-person services normally offered at that location will be unavailable. Yellowknife Public Health will be located at the YK Center East Building beginning on October 13th. This is the same location that currently hosts primary care and laboratory services. NTHSSA hopes that by bringing these services together, they can create a more centralized health center for Yellowknife residents. Vista Radio, Yellowknife.
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0: response.
1: It's Go FM. So the Vancouver Canucks have started this new post-game tradition, and it's so fun and it's so wholesome. Remember Flava Flav, the rapper? How he had the giant bedazzled clock that he wore around his neck? Well, they made one, and for player of the game, they bestow that honor to whoever it is, and they get to give like a little speech. And that's just a fun little thing, you know? And it's good to see, even at higher levels, that these guys are trying to like build each other up and create this like team atmosphere. And maybe that's a good thing for the rest of us to remember, that your team, it works better together. So maybe it would pay to have these fun little goofy traditions at like the workplace or in the family. Like whoever did their chores the most diligently, they get a bedazzled clock to wear for the day.

0: On Monday in Ottawa, the Northwest Territories Council of Leaders announced that the Mackenzie River has been nominated to the Canadian Heritage Rivers System. Flowing more than 1,800 kilometers from Great Slave Lake to the Arctic Ocean, the Mackenzie River is one of the longest and most significant waterways in the country. The next steps in the designation process will be the creation of a stewardship plan over the next 3 years that will create a shared vision and strategic direction for the care and stewardship of the river. The Canadian Heritage Rivers System has been promoting river stewardship since its establishment in 1984, with 42 designated rivers spanning nearly 11,000 kilometers. Vista Radio, Yellowknife.
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Sam Roberts, Brother Down, it's on Go FM. If you have a long road trip or, I don't know, if you're flying, do you download podcasts ahead of time? Which ones would you recommend? The one that I'm a bit addicted to is one called Short History Of. I don't know, I'm just a sucker for history. It's just, it's cool to learn about these stories. So I've recently listened to ones about, like, Christopher Columbus. That's an interesting story. What else? The Empire State Building, 9/11. So it covers everything from historical figures to historical events, even buildings. There was a whole long one on the Roman Colosseum. Check it out. 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
1: I'm Alice Daniels, and here's your news on the go. Following an investigation, the Territorial Crime Reduction Unit, with assistance from Inuvik RCMP, executed two Controlled Drugs and Substances Act search warrants in Inuvik last Saturday. The searches resulted in the seizure of $6,000 in cash, mobile devices, a firearm, and drug paraphernalia. Five suspects were arrested over the course of the searches, with four later being released without charge, and the final suspect, who was under an outstanding warrant from BC, being charged. They have been remanded into custody. Vista Radio, Yellowknife.
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3: JR Mechanical wishes to advise of a road closure from October 10th from 7 a.m. to 5 p.m. Closure will be on 54th Street from Franklin to 50A Avenue. This area will be closed for crane operations on the roof of Northern United Place. Sidewalk on the Northern United Place side of 54th will be closed as well. Emergency access will be maintained if required. Again, that's October 10th from 7 a.m. to 5 p.m. Thank you for your cooperation.
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4: Mostly cloudy in Yellowknife for your Thursday with a 30% chance of showers or flurries, high at just 4 degrees. Tonight, partly cloudy, low dropping to minus 2. Tomorrow, mix of sun and cloud with a high of plus 2. Then on Saturday, sun and cloud with a high of 4. In Hay River, there's a 30% chance of rain with a high going up to 6 and clouds. Tonight, 30% chance of more showers, low dropping to 2. Tomorrow, 30% chance of rain with a high of 4. And then on Saturday, mix of sun and cloud with a high of 5.
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Reminder, Thanksgiving coming up this weekend. I say that because it seems like it snuck up on a lot of people. Also means long weekend, too. Sugar Jones now. It's days like that on Go.

Jessica Simpson. It's on Go FM. McDonald's right now doing their Monopoly. And let's face it, McDonald's is like everybody's guilty pleasure. But how well do you do with the whole Monopoly thing? Because I have

basically given up on winning the bigger prizes. However, it occurred to me that I think it might help to join in on a team. So one of my coworkers, he pulled one that he feels is one of the rarer Monopoly pieces. So I'm like, okay, how about this? Whenever I go buy a coffee, I'll give you the tab. If you win the cash prize, you know, throw me a grand or something. I think that's like the only chance that you might have of actually winning some of these big prizes.

0: Mills, and here's your news on the go. The City of Yellowknife has announced that sewer repair work will be underway today at 846 DeSalt Court, continuing until the work has been completed. DeSalt Court will be closed in the repair area for the duration of the work, with proper signage and traffic control in place. Interruptions to water services are not expected, but may be required for crews to complete the repairs. The city thanks residents for their understanding. Vista Radio, Yellowknife.
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1: 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It's on Go FM. I'm telling you this story as like it's a never too late to change kind of thing. You ever heard the story of Dr. Johnny Kim? This dude is hardcore, and he's had three very prestigious careers over the course of his life. He was a Navy SEAL sniper with over 100 combat missions, and he got a Silver Star before he even applied to Harvard Medical School. That's another very prestigious job. And then after that, if that wasn't impressive enough, he was selected as a NASA astronaut at 33, and he was launched to the ISS in 2025, spending 244 days in space. I wish I had that kind of drive, but there you go. It's never too late to change if you want a cool career.

0: Daniels, and here's your News on the Go. NTHSSA is alerting Yellowknife residents that Yellowknife Public Health is moving to a new location. There will be a temporary disruption to services at the Jan Sterling Building on October 9th from 1 p.m. to 5 p.m. During this time, in-person services normally offered at that location will be unavailable. Yellowknife Public Health will be located at the YK Center East Building beginning on October 13th. This is the same location that currently hosts primary care and laboratory services. NTHSSA hopes that by bringing these services together, they can create a more centralized health center for Yellowknife residents. Vista Radio, Yellowknife.
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1: The politics of nations got me down. Geography and policy have run me out of town. Seems like worldly things have come between us now. But I've got the will, if there's a way.